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Speaking of heat, it's a perfect 78 degrees right now in North Seattle. I love it. It's weekend wind up on Dance 89.5. I'm Harmony Soleil hanging out with you for the next 2 hours. Thanks so much for being here and kicking off my first pick of the evening. Brand new music just dropped today from the iconic Martinez Brothers featuring Stevie Appleton. It's Impressions. It's a weekend wind up.

0: The Martinez Brothers' new music featuring Stevie Appleton with Impressions on Dance 89.5. Now, they are one of those DJ duos who have just been killing it out in the game since the mid-2000s. 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So make that happen on our website. 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

98.5 Seattle's Party Radio. Coming up, I got another feature pick from yours truly. New music that just dropped today from Martin Garrix, teaming up with U2. Like the band U2, the artist that got put on all of our iPods back in the day. Yeah, that U2. That one's coming.

music from Fisher and Florence Armand with What a Life on Dance 89.5. And you could wrap up your summer in a real big way. 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

she just announced a show in October happening in New York City with Dom Dalla. Awesome. I don't think Peggy Go has ever performed in Seattle. If I'm wrong, let me know at 206-252-8989, but I just don't think it's happened. These guys, though, have all performed in Seattle. It's brand new music just dropped today. Big collaboration, Martin Garrix teaming up with the iconic rock band U2. They have worked together previously. Martin helped them produce a few songs, and this one was debuted at Tomorrowland last week.

new music from Martin Garrix and U2 with Fireflies on Dance 89.5. Martin Garrix had debuted that one last Friday at Tomorrowland. The Edge from U2 showed up, which is very cool. You know, I do appreciate, like, the old guard, a band like U2 collaborating with an artist like Martin Garrix. I think it's super cool. And not the first time they've worked to get together. Martin collaborated with Bono and the Edge back in 2019 for a track that they used for the UEFA

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98.5. 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

99.5 Seattle's Party Radio. It's the weekend wind up. I'm Harmony. Happy Friday to you. And it is a beautiful one. So I hope you're able to get out there and enjoy it. I'll take a look at weather for this day trip weekend coming up in less than 3 minutes.

0: is life.
1: A classic from Armin van Buuren on Danzig 95. Now, tomorrow, Day Trip Festival's taken over Gasworks Park, and it's going to be a pretty mild day. A slight chance of showers in the morning, but it should clear up to be pretty beautiful by the end of the day. And our very own Mia Maya will be opening the festival at noon. So shout out to Mia. Very proud of her that she's doing that. All right, back to the music right now with P. Janae in less than a minute.
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5: 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Forget last call. 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

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Now, I've been working in some selector picks, basically featured tracks that I'm excited about. Do another one right now, new music from Hills, who I think is a really exciting producer and DJ. I know you've been around Seattle a few times over the past year. This is his newest with Lift Me Up on Dance 89.5.

Blondish in Seattle tomorrow for Day Trip. That's her newest, Lovers on the Dance Floor. Here on Dance 89.5. Hope you are having a great Friday so far. Of course, coming up tonight, we've got It's a Vibe, Power Mix, and Push the Tempo. A stacked Friday night. It's the weekend wind-up right now with Hozier.

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Now, the reign of Jimothy is continuing. Personally, not over him at all. In fact, if you go to our website, dance895.org, you might see the raccoon repping our pet membership. But people are also getting Jimothy tattoos. And to be completely honest, I really want a Jimothy tattoo. Good idea, bad idea. I already have some, so it won't be my first. Let me know. 206-252-8989.

0: 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No one on the text line has convinced me I shouldn't get a Jimothy tattoo yet, so I appreciate that. New music coming up next from Bauer. In the meantime, it's Vassy.
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0: 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I'm going to do one more selector pick from yours truly before the weekend wind-up wraps up. It's new music from Georgia Smith. That is coming up in the meantime. 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

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It's a weekend wind up. I'm Harmony, getting ready to wrap up the show for the evening. 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

KNHC and KNHC HD Channel 1 Seattle. The vibe is set and DJ Lady Love is locked in. 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

0: DJ Lady Love. 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
1: 1, 2, 1, 2. What's up, y'all? It's your girl, DJ Lady Love, and I'm back. That's right. I was on a birthday vacation, but I'm back now. I want to say thank you to my son, Derek, and my beautiful, beautiful daughter-in-law, Leia, for the hospitality that they provided me with. I had a great time for my birthday. Shout out to my girl, Aretha, out there in Vegas. I got to come back and visit y'all more often because I had a great time. And I'm doing this mix tonight for all of y'all. That's right. Are you ready? So, you know how we got to do. Come on in here, grab a cup, kick off your shoes, relax your feet, and do whatever you got to do to get your head right and vibe with me, DJ Lady Love, and It's a Vibe for all of y'all. Tonight's mix, I'm going to go down the 2000s rabbit hole and see where I come out at the end. So you with me? Are you all with me? Because I'm doing this. DJ Lady Love, and I'm ready. Let's go. But wait, you know what? Everything is just like music. Music is everything. 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

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And I always say it, but I had a great time. Thank you for joining me. And shimmy your way out the door. And I will see you guys next week. 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

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It's the Power Mix from DJ Randy Schlager. I'm your host, Owen Port, here after the very warm week we've had, and the rain did not help that much. But now we get to chill out and dance to the cool tunes here on tonight's Power Mix from DJ Randy Schlager.

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89.5, it's the Power Mix from DJ Randy Schlager. 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Every Saturday night, DJ Derek Deep explores the deeper sounds of dance music with mixes from local, national, and international DJs, exploring the shades of house from tech to organic, plus breaks, minimal techno, and more. The vortex is taking

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Just coming out of Joyful Noise from Revival House Project in Nambi and heading into Music is Rhythm from Henry Hacking. 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

to the end of tonight's Power Mix from DJ Randy Schlager. I'm your host, Owen Port, and I hope you've all enjoyed. But before we hand it over to DJ Jiminy Cricket to push the tempo, we've got a couple more tunes for you all here on the Power Mix.

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1: 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Oops. I started to say hi, and then I switched to hello in the middle. 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

What is up, party people? 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I'm DJ Jiminy Cricket in the mix. Current song, Darwin with Entity. This one's called Kill Switch.

What a party, people. This is Dance 89.5. I'm your host, DJ Jiminy Cricket, here on Push the Tempo. Tonight, we have DJ Kazar playing some hard trance and Hands Up. We're really excited to take it back to the early 2000s. Act Like Hooligans here in the studio. Very excited to be here. Thank you for tuning in.

Life is too short to be worrying about what the title means or whatever. It's all about the music.

For the last hour, you've been tuned in to Push the Tempo on Dance 89.5. I am your host, DJ Jiminy Cricket, in the mix. Up next, we have the one like DJ K.

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5: 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We are in the mix right now on Dance 89.5. We have the one like DJ

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DJ Kazar has been on the mix. 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

You just heard the sounds of the artist Beta 2. Track titled Closer to You. Coming off our favorite record label, if you don't already know, Metalheads. But now we got some brand new from Chanel and Aya Daya. This one, track titled

You just heard the sounds of the artist Beta 2. Track titled Closer to You. Coming off our favorite record label. If you don't

0: once again off of Hospital Records. Absolute classic, that one. Now we're gonna kick it with some Onset Audio. Seattle-based record label. This is their latest and greatest track titled Onset from the artist Vector Burn. Big up to Onset.
1: 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Dance.

What an absolute tune. Now, we are well past the halfway mark. And those who are fans of the show know we like to switch it up in the name of variety. This next one coming up, I can't get enough of. Played it last week. This is Black Barrel Leo Cap. With their tune, Deep Tempo. Buckle up.

December. December.

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The name of that track is titled Shift. What a wonky one.

0: Now, this next one here is by Ja Jam, featuring Kiki Hitomi. Name of this track is No Sleep. Also want to take a second to give a big shout out to Gina and the Bodega Cats. Always a good time kicking it with y'all. This one goes out to you.
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Now you know, I like to bring things down towards the end of the show. That one by LSN, track titled Shada Kush. Ultra vibes right here. Now I have just time enough for one more track before I send you off for the night. This one from Mystic State. Track is titled The Perfection.

that will do it for this week's show. Thanks again, as always, to you listeners out there for kicking it with me on this fun adventure themed variety. Once again, I am your host, 1 kilohertz. And remember, stay cool, stay safe, and we will see you again, same time, same place, next week. Have a great one, y'all. EVP out.

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Yo, my name is Jacob, and I'm entering my senior year at Cleveland High School. 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

Hi, I'm Marcus. As a junior at Roosevelt High School, I've had a blast here at Dance 89.5. 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

Hi, my name is Bilal. I'm an upcoming freshman as a Jane Addams student going to Nathan Hale High School. 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
1: 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It is a shorter campaign, which means we usually do this like 8 days, whatever. We're starting on a Saturday. We're going to end on a Friday. And then we offered to take a couple days away if we got some early donations. That was successful. We've lost Monday and Tuesday. So we're going to be fun drive free on Monday and Tuesday. We're just trying to raise the money we need to fill that loss from last year's recension of funds from Congress. So that's what we're doing, starting right now, in this moment. In fact, we're only 90 seconds into our fun drive. Still no one's donated. What's going on? 90 seconds. I'm kidding, of course. I want to talk to you right now. 206-252-8989. Talk to one of our friendly operators. 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Be the first. I will be back here in a few minutes. We are going to get to Trent back. Trent, go now. We'll be back in a few minutes here. We're going to thank you for kicking us off on the summer drive. Of course, it's a shorter drive. There's nothing going on Monday and Tuesday except for nothing but music. Right now, Save the Wave. And yes, this is a three-hour program now, and that's not changing. 7 to 10 a.m. every Saturday morning. 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

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Pop Goes the World right here on Save the Wave and our summer fun drive on Dance 89.5. Pop Goes the World, dropped in 1987. 5 years after Safety Dance there, courtesy of Men Without Hats. And, of course, Pop Goes the World. 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All right, so we just kicked off our fun drive here 15 minutes ago exactly. I asked for some donations. I want to say hello to Mary in Bothell, beating down Aaron in Tacoma by a single minute. Mary threw down a one-time donation of $500. Wow. Thank you so much, Mary. What a great way to start our summer fun drive. Just we jump on the air. We say this is what we need. This is how we're going to do it. This is why we're going to do it. And we'll get more into the why here soon. But thank you so much, Mary. And then my boy Aaron in Tacoma, who loves listening in the morning, very active listener. Aaron gave us a one-time donation, right? This is a one-time donation. I do believe Aaron's already a sustaining member, but this is an additional gift to get that brand new swag. Aaron says, gotta have that new swag. Aaron Tacoma, you know I love you. Thank you so much. 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So, but, you know, we got to talk about, you know, this music, right? What an amazing era of music, new wave music, and what Save the Wave covers, and what, in the way that, you know, we call him Trent Vaughn, by the way, how he does it, you know. 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We're going to jump right back in the mix with Trent Vaughn. 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

The March Violets Turn to the Sky right here on Save the Wave on Dan's 89.5. Of course, that song was in the movie Some Kind of Wonderful, 1987. In fact, the March Violets, the English band known as the March Violets, actually performed that song in the movie there. That's a John Hughes movie there, 87. And of course, it is Save the Wave right here on Dan's 89.5. It is our summer fun drive. 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Trent in the mix from 7 till 10 a.m. We've flirted in the past with like a 2-3 hour show here and there. This is permanent. This is a 3 hour edition. This is a 3 hour show. You get 3 hours of Save the Wave every Saturday morning now.

on Saturdays. You can enjoy it with your family. Get you going, wake you up. 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But there was a couple bugs related to Save the Wave when we kicked things off. Those all been ironed out like bugs do, right? So we got them all. It's awesome. 3 hours. Looks great. You got some playlist action there as well. 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Already this morning, Mary in Bothell came in for a one-time donation of $500. Aaron in Tacoma made an existing... Oh, Mary's also an existing donor. So these are two donors. These are two people that already support Dance 89.5, and they decided to give a little extra during our summer fun drive. This is an extra drive. We didn't usually do this. 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keep this thing going and keep this operation funded so we can continue to provide you with all this great music, all these good vibes, and of course, a place, a home for Trent Vaughn and Save the 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Again, thanks Aaron. Aaron in Tacoma, Mary in Bothell. 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If you're interested in that, really the premier Save the Wave level, and you want that Save the Wave nonstop mix from Trent Vaughn, which is essentially Trent in a cloud mixing constantly. We put all these great mixes that you hear now on Saturday mornings up into the ether, into the internet, and they're always there for you. It's like Trent just never gets a break. They're doing this thing. So $25 a month gives you really a high quality access to all that stream and all that music there. 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

0: with DJ Trevon right here on Dance 89.5. We are Seattle's party radio. We've been keeping the party going for well over 55 years, and here we are, still going. What an amazing era of music that Save the Wave represents every Saturday morning. Martini Rants back there, Hound is a Laboring Man. So fun. Find time for self-culture. That actually was Bill Paxton. Half of that was Bill Paxton, the late actor Bill Paxton. A short-lived project, kind of like a homage to Devo and the B-52, something he did with a musician by known as Andrew Todd, although a couple of the members from Devo actually jumped on that record. You had Bob Carsale and Alan Myers and Mark Mothersbaugh. So there you go. Big time. Big fun, right? That song dropped in 1988, and just so much fun with Save the Wave each and every Saturday morning. And, of course, it is our fun drive right here on Dance 89.5. And for Save the Wave, if you're looking to support Save the Wave, now is the best time to do it. Right now, this moment, it's a very special summer fun drive. We usually don't do this during the summertime. We lost some funding, of course, last summer, thanks to the rescission of the CBP funding. 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That's not how you feel. You feel good. You feel like you've supported something you love. If you love music, you're listening to us right now. I know you love music. I don't have to ask that question. But doesn't it feel good to support the music you love? Doesn't it feel good to support an era of music that is so special to you? Or maybe you're new to new wave music. It's kind of timeless, this era. I have one of my morning show students who fell in love with this era of music, and she dove deep into it, and she's well knowledgeable and versed with all things new wave, and she just turned 18 a few months ago. 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Pick a donation level that works within your budget. I do encourage you to sign up at the $15 a month level. 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It's Trent Vaughn. Where is it? Nope, that's it. Here. Nope, I don't know where it is. It's somewhere. We'll get you Trent Vaughn in a cloud, which is just Trent Vaughn and his mixes spinning nonstop for you whenever you need them. We're going to actually get back to the music. I want to say hello to Aaron in Tacoma for your one-time donation of $185, getting that t-shirt. 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We do have a goal for the hour. Thanks, Aaron and Mary. We're only $315 away from making $1,000 by 8 a.m. I think that's my goal. Sounds good. It's a nice number, $315. That's very doable here in 15 minutes on a Saturday morning with Trent Vaughn running things on the decks, right? Dance895.org, online, that's where you can get, you can donate online, or you can jump on the phone at 206-252-8989. We're going to get back in the mix with Trent Vaughn, but we want to come back here in like about 10 minutes. And I want to thank you for hopefully helping us reach our goal for the hour. 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

0: Town. 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We had some Pseudo Echo back there. Divine, right? Oh, you gotta love Divine. And of course, some classic Depeche Mode. Depeche Mode, of course, I mean, the catalog is so deep when it goes to Depeche Mode. You do have the big songs, right? But Trent, every week, does pull out some really fun, deep cuts. He continues to do that. He does that with a lot of artists, you know, like, you know, you think Erasure, you think New Order, you think Depeche Mode, you think some of these biggest artists. And, like, their catalogs go so deep. And if you're a fan of new wave music, and if you're a fan of any of these artists, you know that, right? And how good does it feel when you hear one of those deep cuts on Save the Wave, on the radio, and you're like, I know that. I remember that. 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You know, you may know it, but other people don't. Other people do not know these deep cuts, right? So it's a great way to kind of educate, to kind of spread this love and this genre, you know? And like, you think about it. Of course, I was a kid, right? I felt the 80s went pretty quick, right? But it's good to kind of stop and look back, because the world's crazy. Time moves so fast, especially when you get older, right? And it's nice to be able to stop and kind of look back and kind of just really take a long look at a really fun era of music. And that's what Save the Wave does every Saturday morning right here on Dance 89.5 from 7 to now, 10 a.m., 3 hours, right? There's too much music just to give you a couple hours these days, right? And there's too much sleeping in to just stop at 9 o'clock. So we go until 10 a.m. This is a permanent change to Save the Wave. So if you do support these new changes, consider giving a gift right now. So we're only $315 away here before 8 o'clock. That's 30 seconds away. I was looking for $315. I want to say hello to Beth in Redmond. Signed up, made a existing donation of a one-time donation of $52. So, or an existing member. In fact, Bev says, adding another donation for the year because I love all the great music. Boom. You love the music we play. That's why you should support the music we play. And it's easy to do it. Beth just went online at dance89.5.org and made that donation. You can do the same. It just takes a couple minutes to fill out that form. Just takes a couple minutes to support the music you love. Just a couple minutes to support new wave music. And DJ Trevon. So one thing about playing the music, it's also having a shepherd like Trevon to not only, because he brings the history with him. You know, Trevon has been a working club DJ since the 80s. Nonstop. That's all he's done his whole life. That's it. And it's awesome. And he's thriving, does well. His wife, Nico, I don't think I'm supposed to say that, but his wife, Nico, you know, also adds lots of programming support to the show. Trent will be making these mixes. And Nico will be like, no, I don't like that mix. Nope. Play this one. Nico's good about really digging up those old favorites. It's a big collaboration here with A Saved Wave. You know, they do it. And I host it, right? I produce it. I also am here live for you on during Fun Drive to help raise money to support it. 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That Divine track didn't come out until the 90s. 206-252-8989 is how you can support Save the Wave right now. 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Hello, Maria in Seattle. So we also encourage people to you know, maybe increase your existing donation, right? 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And, you know, you're like, well, you know what? 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I feel good that every month I'm giving to a station that provides me music that I love, a station that provides me with good feelings, an escape from the crazy world. 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That is huge. 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If that works within your budget, then do the same. Or just increase it to a donation level that works within your budget. Maria obviously did that at the $100 a month level. That is huge. That's a big deal. That's like we just made like $1,200 just like that, just for giving at the monthly level. Be like Maria. Be like Beth. Everyone actually have donated this morning are all existing donors. 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We're just trying to make up for lost money. And right now, and this is the only Saturday during the summer, the only Saturday of this drive, the only Save the Wave of this drive to support Save the Wave. 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

Death, and of course, The Perfect Kiss kind of mashed up together. I love when Trent does that. 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Again, we're gonna jump right back into the music right here with DJ Trent Vaughn. But we wanna hear from you. And right now, and we want to come back in a few minutes, and we want to thank you, just like Maria in Seattle, Beth in Redmond, Aaron in Tacoma, and of course Mary in Bothell. 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

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Drew Bailey here live on this Saturday morning. Got a little sunshine going. Gotta love waking up on a Saturday morning. You got some sunshine. Of course, it is the last weekend of July. Make your coffee or your espresso, you know, and then you turn on the radio or you go to...

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Drew Bailey here live on this Saturday morning on

9. 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It's so easy to do for those who already give. You know how good it feels. You know how easy it is. And we're, you know, this is an additional drive, right? It's our summer fun drive. We don't do this very often. In fact, we didn't used to do it. We do it now. And it's shorter, right? This is a shorter version. So we start today on Saturday. We end on Friday. And then before the drive, we said whoever can, whatever, up to every $10,000 will knock off a day. We knocked off 2 days already. Monday and Tuesday, normal programming. So we're only trying to raise what we lost. 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Looking good. Hello to Tara. Tara. Longtime listener. Great comment. Let's see here. I believe you text a lot in the morning. She says, I've been a loyal listener since 1984. I listen to you all day long while working and working out. 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I love Harmony Soleil, Drew Bailey, Mia Maya. One thing I do miss is the noon workout. I love Impossible Trivia. Please keep that going. So fun. Please send a new teacher to represent. I do, too, miss the noon workout. If we could clone Richard J. Dalton and bring him back, it'd be all about it. Tara, thank you so much. Thank you so for your support. Thank you so much for your engagement in the morning. I know you text often. And thanks for signing up for $15 a month. Are you a first-time donor? 1984, donating for the first time. Sometimes the record don't always show that it, clearly you are a new donor, but it does say you at least a recently new donor. So thank you. Thank you so much for supporting. $15 a month, you're getting that brand new t-shirt. And thank you so much for listening, especially since you listen all day long while working and working out. That's good. Keeping the mind fit and the body fit. Doing it. Let's do it. Let's get back to Trent Vaughn. All right. Thanks again to Tara and Maria, Beth, Aaron, and Mary. We're missing a name on this list. There's a name somewhere. What's that name here? Oh, there it is. Your name is not on this list. We're missing your name. 206-252-8989.
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0: I hate to do this. I got to wait on that 1 second here. I do have to jump in, and we do have to talk about our summer fun drive. I don't. That's a bad no-no. 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I misclicked the button. 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We got just about 20 minutes left here in the hour. We're trying to break $3,000 here before 9 o'clock. 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Tara just signed up at the $15 a month level, wanted that brand new t-shirt. 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Also, we had a increased donation from Maria, increased their donation to $100 a month. That's awesome. Beth gave us a one-time gift of $52. 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Aaron wanted that shirt. 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We'll give you a shirt. 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It's awesome. It's black. You can check out pictures on the website at Dance89.5. And then Maria gave a one-time gift of $500. That was also an existing gift as well. So a lot of people stepping up and supporting Save the Wave. And I promise I'll make this shirt. We'll get right back to Howard Jones here. Perfect day, by the way. Of course, then Howard Jones, right? Because you want life in one day. But that's what it is for Save the Wave during our fun drive. It really is our life in one day. This is the only day that we're going to be able to raise money for the music. We're raising music. We are, right? Because that's what your gift does. Your donation goes to support all this great music. And DJ Trevon, it's a platform for Trent. And, of course, Nico to program this fun music, and not just the stuff you love and know. They dig deep. Sometimes, maybe too deep. That's why we love Save the Wave. That's why we love Trent and Nico. And that's why you should support Save the Wave right now. We are going till 10 a.m. This is a brand new time. We are now a three-hour program every Saturday morning. That's a permanent fixture. It's not just a one-time thing. It's not something we're just offering. It is what it is. This is your reality now. You have new wave music every Saturday morning until 10 a.m. We need you to support it. Again, this is the only chance. You have an hour and, 17 minutes left to support Save the Wave before this drive is over. 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This is the drive for Save the Wave right now. 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I love Trent Vaughn. 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And we can't do it without you. The reason why we're here in the summertime is because we do need that extra support. That's why we're here. That's why you're hearing my voice right now, live
1: in the sunshine
0: on this Saturday. 206-252-8989. We're going to get right back to the music. Trent Vaughn, of course, in the mix until 10 o'clock. All right, let's get back to some Howard Jones, Life in One Day.

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4: 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I want to say hello. It's before the top of the hour, right? I want to say hello to Gabriel in Issaquah, throwing down $200. That means we're trying to reach 3,000 before the top of the hour here, and now exactly 5 minutes on my time here. $583 to go. 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

like pound for pound of any cassette I own, one of my favorites. It's just like if you flipped at the right place, you would get Push, which is another one of my favorite records from The Cure, right? And I remember when I saw The Cure a long time, I think it was in the late 90s, like, oh, we're never going to see The Cure again. Of course, The Yards still touring, right? The now, they're now Hall of Famers, right? And when they played Push live, and this is at the Mercer Arena, I think this was 97, blown away. I was like, really? I was like, I couldn't believe they played Push. Like, the first, like, 2 minutes, Robert Smith doesn't even sing. It's just all guitar. Oh, it's so good. Love new wave music. If you're listening to my voice right now, you too love new wave music. It is our summer fun drive right here on Dance 89.5. 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We were like, what, 481 to go here. Audrey in Seattle threw down a one-time donation of $100. They say, awesome programming and mission. You are not wrong. Very good point. So now we're down to 481 here in 30 seconds. I was trying to raise $3,000 here before 9 o'clock, before the former end of the show. We now go until 10 a.m., so we still have a whole hour, but I want to dive into this brand new hour of Saved Wave here with some big momentum. Again, it's the only day during our drive that we're going to be asking for donations during Save the Wave. This drive ends on Friday, which means Saturday morning, we're back to normal. Like that. Oh, and by the way, we did lose a couple days. We offered that if we, for every $10,000 raised before the drive, we would knock off a day. One person gave a single donation of $10,000, and then the rest, a bunch of other people raised enough to get knock off a second day. So Monday, Tuesday, there's no fun drive. We're going to talk today, all day today, tomorrow, and then we'll have Monday, Tuesday off, and then Wednesday, Thursday, Friday. Big push just to try to get to the money that we lost. Just the monies we lost back in last July. All right, we're going to jump back in the mix right now. Thank you to Audrey. Thank you to Gabriel, Tara, Maria, Beth, and Aaron all showed up. Oh, and the list is getting long, by the way. And Mary, everyone that's supporting Save the Wave so far this morning. Thank you, thank you, thank you so much. Ooh, and Beckett, young Beckett, we'll say. I don't know how old Beckett is. Beckett's in Bellevue. Love the alliteration. Love this donation. Love this comment. Beckett says, we love so much about Dance 89.5, but today we want to support Save the Wave. Plur. Oh, all things I love, right? Dance 89.5, Save the Wave, and Plur. Beckett in Bellevue. Thank you so much for your donation of $1,030. That's a great number. Where did you come up with 1030? I love it. 1030. Gotta love it. Thank you so much, Becky. Okay, we're going to get right back into a Saved Wave here. Are we ready for... Let me see here. I got to move some things around. Hang on one second. Am I ready? That's the question. Let's make things legal real quick here. That's not the legalness. Hey, what are we going on here? No, you got to cue you up. Oh, you really don't have to be. All right, get rid of that. No, nope, there you go. Get rid of that. Are you kidding me? All right, we're just going to get back into it. We are. You know what? I'm going to do the legal stuff live. We are KNHC and KNHC HD1 Seattle. 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All right. I'm going to restart this. Come on, man. Come on, man. I got too many mouses in front of me. All right, we got this going. All right, all right, all right. Okay. All right. We're good. That's it. That's the last issue of the morning, by the way. Flawless, all the way till 10 a.m. DJ Trent Vaughn in the mix for Save the Wave. 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

right here on Save the Wave with DJ Trevon on Dan's 89.5. We are Seattle's party radio. I'm going to take a quick break here. We got to talk about the fun drive. We're going to get back to Save the Wave, of course. 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Jen in Seattle says, I love everything your organization represents. There you go. Drew and Trent always makes me happy. Oh, Jen, glad we make you happy, and I'm glad you love everything. 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If you love us, if you're like Jen, Jen loves everything. Jen loves it all. Jen even loves me. And of course, how can you not love Trent? Have you ever met Trent in real life? Trent is just a ball of energy. This man has been a club DJ since the 80s, a nonstop working club DJ. Still does it, still excited about the music. I love talking about the music with Trent. He's so giddy when it comes to talking about music. He just, here's like, some people burn out, some people will never burn out, right? And that's DJ Trent Vaughn. So support the music you love right now. 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Back to Trent in the mix. 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

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We had someone this morning jump up to $100 this morning. That was awesome. Big ups to you, Maria, in Seattle for doing that. So whatever works within your budget, though, right? That's all we're asking for you, from you. And what we're asking really is for you to support the music you love. If you love Save the Wave, if you love all this great new wave music, if you love some pop punk anthems from Mayday Parade on a Saturday morning called Oh Well, Oh Well, consider giving a gift. Level 42 we just played. The Hold the Moon Water Boys, right? Someone's giving me some love for playing Scritti Paletti, and I will give that love to Trent because Trent is in the mix. Thank you so much for your love, Jordan. 206-252-8989. Of course, you can always jump online, dance89.5.org. 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We've redone the on-demand system. Had a little bug, had a few bugs. This is, really was Save the Wave and the morning show, but that's all been fixed. You now get all 3 hours. Took a while to kind of adjust that because we just also adjusted the Save the Wave, right? We went from 2 hours to 3 hours just a couple weeks ago. That's all ready to go.

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You can also see our playlist a little better. It's kind of nice. Way upgrade. Those upgrades do cost money, though, right? We had to bring in additional staff to make our playlist what it is now, or make our website, really, not just the playlist, but the website. We had to bring in additional staff for this upgrade. These are not full-time people, and these people are not, they got other jobs as well, right? So, but a little does go to them to take care of them for what they've done in their part-time help. So, just more reasons to support Dance 89.5, more reasons to give, more reasons to sign up as a monthly sustaining member. Got to thank a couple of people right now. Hello to A. A in Seattle. A says, you hit that affogato yet, dude? LOL. Love y'all. Stay perfect. Oh, I love it. Thank you, A. Your one-time donation of $147.29. Glad you got that 29 cents in there, because you know it all adds up, right? And if we get a bill for $1,000.29 and we only have $1,000, that means we can't pay that bill. So, A, that extra 29 cents, we got that bill paid. Oh, Kat and Kirkland. Oh, I love you. Longtime listener. It says you're a new donor. I don't know if that's true, but thank you so much for your one-time gift of $50. Kat and Kirkland, a engaged user, listener, in the morning, says, got to show up to support one of my favorite programs. I'm still getting used to the move to Saturday, but that extra hour sure helps. Now there's even more time and opportunity for the Never-Ending Story remix to be snuck in. Thanks, Trent. You spoil us. Thank you, Kat and Kirkland, for your one-time donation of $50. All right, we're going to get back to DJ Trent Vaughn, but I want to encourage you to make that donation right now. 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We're halfway through the year right now. If you're thinking about, oh, the taxes already, right? Just think about those extra gifts there. If you need to make that end of the year contribution, do so right now. Great way to do it. If you work for an awesome company, they'll match your donation. I meet a lot of people that work for Microsoft. 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All right, we're going to get back in the mix right now with DJ Trambon. Again, we're going till 10 o'clock. 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
3: 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Thanks again to Linda and Matt. Now, we're trying to make, $4,500 here in the next 15 minutes. This is for the morning, right? For the morning. And thanks to Linda, we are now just $325 away and 81 cents. Thank you, A, in Seattle, for donating $1.47.29 that we have 81 cents in addition to the $325. So that's all we got to do right now. If you want to be like Linda, Linda signed up for $25 a month, increased their donation to $25 a month. We consider that a yearly gift. So the math when it comes to hitting these goals that I'm trying to hit here in the next 14 minutes and 20 seconds, your $25 a month gift is $300, right? With $325.81 left to go, either signing up at that level or increasing your monthly giving to the $25 a month level will get us that much closer to the goal this morning. 206-252-8989. 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It's like Trent in a cloud, right? 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I'm not on it. There's no talking. It's just a raw mix, right? 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All right, we're going to get back in the mix here with DJ Trent Vaughn. Again, thanks to you, Linda and Matt, Kat and Kirkland, A, Jen, Audrey, everyone who's thrown down. We're missing your name right now. 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For 12 and a half minutes left to support for Save the Wave. You've been waiting towards the end. We're there right now. I just have enough time for you to get in, make that donation, and for me to come back, read your comment, and thank you for your generous support to the music you love right here on Dance 89.5. 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

0: That's All Days right here on Save the Wave with DJ Trent Vaughn. Of course, Save the Wave every Saturday morning here on this radio station, Dance 89.5 from 7 on to 10 a.m. I'm ready to get out of here. We have 2 minutes left here until the top of the hour. This is the only morning during our Summer Fun Drive campaign, which we just kicked off, by the way, right at 7 a.m. It's only going to go until Friday. We did offer to take a couple days away if you gave early. We had one big donation for $10,000, and everyone else raised another $10,000, which knocked off 2 days of our drive. So Monday and Tuesday, it's just all normal, right? But we will pick things up after the weekend on Wednesday. To try to raise the money that, you know, we lost back in July. All right. As I walk out the door, I want to thank everyone who made that donation. We're still about $325 left away from our goal here in the next minute. If you want to jump in on that phone right now, 206-252-8989. If you want to jump online at dance895.org and help us bridge that last final gap to our goal, that would be awesome. Would love it. But I want to thank Linda, Matt, Kat and Kirkland, A, Jen, Audrey, Beckett, of course, Gabriel, Tara, Maria, Beth, Aaron, and Tacoma, and Mary all gave to Save the Wave this morning. We're just missing a name. There's like a name here I can't find. Let me open this up here. Oh, it's your name. Just can't find your name. So if you want to make that last minute contribution to Save the Wave and support this show, now is the time to do so. 206-252-8989. If you love Save the Wave and you want to continue hearing this great music, if you want us to continue to provide you with all this great new wave music, we do need to hear from you. I'm getting out of here. GM June is going to jump on the mic next. The one and only general manager, the fox that rocks, the fox that socks money away. On the way. Get ready for that. 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
1: And from Vision Zero by SDOT, asking drivers to slow the flock down. 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Let's work together to keep our flock safe. Don't risk a life. Drive 25.
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I'm June Fox, and I've got brand new music on the way from Armin van Vuren in just a couple of minutes. But it's our summer fun drive, and we are here today asking for your donation to keep Seattle's Party Radio exactly the way you love it. So think about all the moments that Dance 89.5 is here for you. Is that the morning commute? Is that the afternoon slump? Maybe your workout? Maybe that kitchen dance party? Maybe the Friday night drive? Well, we've got the soundtrack to bring you the moves. And here's the best part. We belong to listeners like you. 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

I'm Fiona Keyes, a junior at Lincoln High School, and I've absolutely loved the summer program at Dance 89.5. 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

groovy. Going back to 1998 with the Wise Guys on Dance 89.5. We are Seattle's party radio. Hopefully we are the soundtrack to your Saturday. 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Yes, we are a station, and yes, we do a really good job of bringing you amazing dance music, but we're also a really active member of the community. And one of the things that is very important to us is being that active part of the community. So one of the things that we do every summer is we run festival safety messages throughout the festival season. These are little simple reminders to, like, watch out for your friends, plan for a safe ride home, protect your hearing, you know where to go when you need help. You know, these are important things that everyone does know and should know, but sometimes we forget about them. You know, sometimes we don't know or we don't remember the things that are already in our brains. So we just get that little nudge to remind you, because it's important for us to help you take these things seriously. Yes, we're here to entertain you. Yes, we're here to tell you about the new music and introduce you to local DJs. But we're also here to share information that helps people

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I'm June Fox. I'm the general manager of the station, and I'm here to ask you for that gift. Last summer, we lost that federal funding. 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That was 11% of our budget. And so last year, we did our very first summer fund drive, and now we're back doing it again this year. But of course, thanks to listeners who stepped up early, we've shortened that drive by a couple of days. So that is super fun for everyone. 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

Hello on Dance 89.5, just about 20 minutes before 11 o'clock on your Saturday morning. God, it's a beautiful day out there. Hope you have got the windows down or open, depending on where you are. And the radio turned up really, really loud. You know, I've got more amazing music on the way in just a couple of minutes. But first, here's something you may not think about very often. And that is that every great song you hear on Dance 89.5 is here because listeners like you make it possible. This is our summer membership drive. My name is June Fox. I'm the general manager. And seriously, you don't just enjoy this station. I know you do. But you don't just enjoy it. You power it. 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Maybe you've said, someday. 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

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Happy Saturday. 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I mean, incredible talent doing incredible work. 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

0: 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The dance floor is always open. Beats never stop. That's why you're listening, right? I'm June Fox. I'm the general manager of Dance 89.5. I'm here this morning with Billy Thompson, who's our sponsorship guy.
1: Aloha.
0: Aloha. And, you know, we've got more great music coming your way in just a couple of minutes. 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
0: That's absolutely right. You know, at Dance 89.5, being part of this community, I mean, that's as important to us as being on the air. Those two things go hand in hand because being in the community where everybody gets together and we do things together and we're hanging out with each other and listening to great music, it's all part of the package. You know, for the past several years, we have been broadcasting live from Jet Blast Bash at the Museum of Flight, you know, part of the Seafair celebration. It's a huge summer tradition in our region. And of course, you know, you think about we're there on the flight line. You hear the roar of the aircraft taking off. You've got kids who are exploring like the planes and the helicopters. Everything's right up close. They get to actually touch things, you know, and that's what a kid wants to do. They want to like put their hand on the plane and say, I touched the plane.
2: And even climb into some jets and stuff.
0: Climb into it. Talk to the aviators. You know, it's such a fun place to be. We love being there. And of course, our live broadcast brings the listeners closer to the action. But it also gives our students, our radio students, a chance to learn what it's like to put together and pull off a remote broadcast. You know, being in the studio is great, but being out in the wild, that's where it gets interesting.
2: Yeah, it's like real radio, you know? It's radio happens in the booth, but it also happens out in the wild, too.
0: It really does. And it's when you're out in the wild that, like, the unpredictable happens. Now, don't get me wrong, some unpredictable happens in a studio. But when you're out at a remote place where the equipment might not work the way you expect it to, or the person that you're interviewing doesn't answer the question you thought, and now you have to now think about, what's the follow-up question? How am I going to edit this? And then you're editing in the field and you're putting things. I mean, it's a very different playground.
2: And then what I like to throw in there is like, think about being 16 or 17 years old and going through that. Like, you know, with thousands of people around you and jets flying overhead and you're on the air interviewing somebody or something. But that's the kind of stuff that really makes these young people better and stronger people. And like, that's our program in action. You know, they go into a production booth and they cut a 20-second spot. That's like, you know, industry stuff. And they learn these skills. But then we throw them out into the public. And then we say, go. And you're on the air in front of thousands of people. Go. And they do. They do go.
0: They really do.
2: Yeah, that's what we do here.
0: It's so much fun just to watch them learn and play.
2: Yep.
0: And make mistakes.
2: Yes, I love the fumble and then the improvement.
0: Yes.
2: Yeah.
0: Absolutely. And that's just part of the fun of being here. That's part of what this program is all about. And, you know, and yes, those skills are radio skills, but they're also world skills. Those are life skills. Like, what happens when you're at a different job and something doesn't go well? How well do you think on your feet? Do you pivot? Do you fix it? That's what this stuff is all about. And that's part of what we love about having students here with us every single day, is helping them grab those real world skills that are good in every industry and in life in general, because that's what we do. 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
0: We really would. 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Keep us alive. Keep us thriving. You don't need any special dance moves.
2: Be that very important partier that you know you are.
0: You really are.
2: VIP, baby.
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0: Are you on the ceiling or in your car or out on errands? I don't know. But you're listening to Dance 89.5. This is Seattle's Party Radio, where the playlist is always moving and the energy never quits. That's a new banger ceiling, and it is a mover. I hope you're moving, too. I'm Billy Thompson. I work here at the station, and we've got a ton more music coming your way, and it's going to be great. But first, a quick favor. 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I love that. And, you know, the irony is that I work with people who promote things for my living. And yet I don't like commercials when I'm listening to music. 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
1: We do want to say a big thanks to folks who have already made their gifts this morning, including Beth from Redmond, Beckett from Bellevue, and Tara from Bothell, who made their very first donation.
0: Thank you. 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
1: 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And Tara wrote, I have been a loyal listener since 1984.
0: Okay.
1: 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I love Harmony and Drew and Mia Maya, the Impossible Trivia. So please keep it all going. And we will. Thanks to folks like Tara and from more listeners like you.
0: Now, you probably remember the ruling party cut off all the funding for public radio last year. And it was like a big, like a tsunami that just swept across the country. And
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1: to
0: you.
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0: Okay.
1: 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I love Harmony and Drew and Mia Maya, the Impossible Trivia, so please keep it all going. And we will. Thanks to folks like Tara and from more listeners like you.
0: Now, you probably remember the ruling party cut off all the funding for public radio last year. And it was like a big, like a tsunami that just

0: you remember, the ruling party cut off all the funding for public radio last year. And it was like a big, like a tsunami that just swept across the country. And it reached Dance 89.5. And it was not a fun moment. And it hasn't been all sunshine and roses since then. But you know what has happened is our community has rallied together. And it's been beautiful to watch. And what we're doing right now is we're working toward 2027. And it's crystal clear that we need to replace that missing money before this fall. So, you know, we can't lose this station, and we won't. 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

0: You got it.
1: You got it. You're on Dance 89.5. We've got more great music on the way from Dom Dalla, Tove Lo, Martin Garrix, so much more. All that coming up in just a minute. I'm June Fox.
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2: $1,000 a month.
1: $1,000 a month. You know, everything is good. But, you know, when you give $30 a month, it's a great way to help you pay for the music, but also, you know, support the unique learning opportunities that we have for our students. You know, Seattle Public Schools gives us this beautiful space, provide a teacher, which is phenomenal, but we pay for everything else. All of the equipment, all of the maintenance, all of the engineering, all of that is paid for by our listeners. And so when you think about the things that we need for our students, they need headphones. They need what we call a blast cover. It's this giant piece of styrofoam that goes over the front of the microphone that keeps those hard syllables from popping on the air. It also keeps the microphone clean. Let's be clear.
2: Yeah. Well, and you're talking about all the equipment. They don't just need equipment. They need like cutting edge stuff. They need stuff that's like from 2026 so that when they go into the world in like a year or two, they know how to work with today's, you know, media equipment. And they can just jump right into a job or career using like the cutting edge stuff because we have it here.
1: Right.
2: Yeah. And like I was amazed when I first started working here, just like the level of professional equipment. It's just, it's world class. And that's mainly, I think, for the students so that they can just, they're not just learning radio. They're learning world class radio here.
1: Absolutely. 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You know, when we say, you know, that when the students leave here, they're not going into the real world because they're already in the real world. Mm-hmm. You know, they might be going into a commercial media situation, but they're already in the real world and they're learning those real world skills in a real world environment because, you know, that's what we are. We are this space for them. 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Mm-hmm. 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
1: We really do. 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

0: Dance 89.5 on a Saturday morning. It is beautiful out there. 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My name is June Fox. I'm the general manager of the station. I'm here this morning with Billy Thompson, our sponsorship guru.
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2: Yeah, you talk, this is GM June here, the Seattle's party manager is now her official title.
0: Why, thank you.
2: And you talk about how community comes together. I think this last summer, we saw so much of that in such like extremely impressive ways. And Dance 89.5 was all up in it.
0: Yeah,
2: and
0: we
2: that
0: were.
2: Was, you know, almost like a community catalyst, the station itself. When we went somewhere, it just, you know, kind of brought people together. It was really cool. And FIFA with the whole World Cup madness, we were all up in that too. Across the region, there were all those watch parties. And Dance 89.5 had DJ talent out there in these, like, in the streets of these neighborhoods, and just really, like, uplifting people and bringing them together with this vibe that we curate so, so masterfully here. And, you know, I think, like, the last summer in Seattle area is a perfect example of how Dance 89.5 does what it does. Like, we uplift and we unite, and it's just such a beautiful thing. And if you believe that Dance 89.5 should be something that more people should experience, that should keep going, well, then make a gift to help keep that going at 206-252-8989. 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
0: That's exactly right. 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

0: Seattle's Party Radio, Dance 89.5, and that is Better by Bauer, and I'm feeling better because of it. 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
1: Hello.
0: We call her the Seattle's Party Manager. She's got a lot of nicknames, but they're all good ones. And really, we're here to talk about something even bigger than fundraising. We're talking about what makes Dance 89.5 part of your everyday routine, your life. Whether you're commuting, you're working out, I bet you're out running errands today with this as your soundtrack. And, you know, I have a feeling that Dance 89.5 is sort of like an escape through it all. A mood booster where you just feel that dance break come on. And, you know, ultimately, Dance 89.5 is a reminder that life is just a little better with the right soundtrack. 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
0: Wallflower. That's okay. Every party's got them. We need them.
1: You know, and maybe you thought, well, I'll call when they need me. Well, guess what? We need you.
0: Mm-hmm.
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0: And what else makes a difference is just the vibe here. 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I see it every day. I remember post-pandemic hearing stories, vivid stories about Dance 89.5 being a lifeline for people during a very hard time. And here we are again, where there's just so much going on in the world where we can feel powerless, we can feel afraid, there's just so much happening where Dance 89.5's role in your life is even more important than ever. And that role is shining a light, bringing energy, and just making you happier. 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
1: You really can. 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
0: It's cool.
1: Just go right now.
0: It's very, very cool, and I'm very biased, but also just objectively, it's super cool. Yeah. I think, you know, frankly, I get excited about it because it's a representation of how the radio station is stepping into its power.
1: Yeah.
0: It's a beautiful, vibrant community, and this new website, it really reflects that, and it does justice to a lot of the people we serve.
1: It really does. 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
0: Oh, nice.
1: Upper right-hand corner, still location,
0: yeah,
1: 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And then make your donation. That really does make a difference. How about $15 a month? It breaks down to like 50 cents a day. 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
0: Pennies.
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0: my gosh, the powerhouse trio of Afrojack, Sia, and David Guetta all on one song. Oh my, unbelievable. So much fun. My name is June Fox. I'm the general manager here at Dance 89.5. I've got more amazing music on the way, including the Knox and Sophie Tucker, one of my favorite songs from a few months back, but that's coming up in a minute. I've got some other business to take care of, and that is Summer Fun Drive.
1: The time is now.
0: The time is now. It's
1: the season.
0: It is the season. 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Keep us dancing. Do your part right now.
1: Thank you in advance for doing your part. And if you're already doing it, thank you. With a big hug from me to you, I'm Billy. I work here at the station. And, you know, I think about it like this. Like, do something tonight that the tomorrow you will thank you for. Mm. You know, like when you set something out for yourself, or like maybe just make something a little easier for yourself in the morning. And then you get there and you're like, wow, that was nice of me to do that for myself. Well, this is, June was talking about investing in Dance 89.5. And I look at it the same way. It's like, you know, you support us now so that we're there for you when you need us later. And it's really, Dance 89.5 is really needed by so many people. And we take that work seriously. It's a party. We have nothing but fun here, but we also take it very seriously that we are a part of your life. And if Dance 89.5 is a part of your life, your routine, your soundtrack, well, become a monthly donor and be a part of this sound system so we can bring the music to you, but also to this entire community. Music that brings happiness and positivity every day. 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
0: Absolutely, bring on the joy. Billy was sharing a video with me while the music was playing of his youngest son dancing.
1: Mm-hmm.
0: You know, just to see a little person who's just like a year and a half, doesn't really know how to talk yet.
1: Mm-hmm.
0: Just learning how to walk and get around in the world. But yet when the music comes on, that desire to dance.
1: The response is innate.
0: It is.
1: And it's not just unique to my little booty shaker, Benny. But like there's, you know, we all have that.
0: Yes.
1: Especially here in this Dance 89.5 community. You have that where there's that. There's that deeply human response, and that from within, it brings joy. And the station is like this magic potion that stirs that up within us.
0: It really does. So you already know how to dance. Raise your hand if you don't know how to dance.
1: And that's okay.
0: I didn't say comfortable with your dancing. No, I said, do you know how? We all know how to dance, mm-hmm. even if it's just tapping our toe or, you know, moving our hip a little bit.
1: Mm-hmm.
0: We all know how to dance. The question is, do you know how to donate? Do you? Not sure yet? I can give you a quick lesson. First, you go to dance895.org.
1: Step one.
0: Step one is easy. Upper right-hand corner, big neon green button that says donate. Push it. Push the button. Okay? Page is going to come up and it's going to ask you, how much would you like to give? And you've got a choice of monthly or one time. It's little tabs up at the top. Pick one, whichever one you want. Pick the amount. If the amount you want isn't in there, there's an other button and you can fill it in. It's really straightforward. Then it's going to ask name and phone number and an email and, you know, the normal stuff. It's easy. It really, really is. It takes less time than your favorite remix. Takes less time than making dinner. Way less time than making dinner. Even if your dinner is putting something in the microwave, trust me, it still takes less time than that.
1: And yet the impact from that one simple move can last years and can affect countless, countless people like yourself who literally need this vibe and reach out and it's there. It's there every day, shining as bright as ever and brighter as we move into this crazy future of ours. I love working at the station because I say that with confidence. We're shining this bright light, and you can keep powering that light. Really, you can be a part of that. And it could be simple monthly like allotment of $10 coming out of your account. Or it could be a big one-time donation that just helps us level up in some significant way. All of it makes a difference.
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0: Kung's Boy Noise on Dance 89.5. Seattle's Party Radio in full effect here on a Saturday.
1: That song by Kung's is in full effect.
0: So yeah, good.
1: And this is GM June in full effect.
0: Hello. Summer Fun Drive. It's a Saturday morning. Beautiful day outside. If you have not walked outside of your abode yet, please do.
1: Get out.
0: It's gorgeous out there. And, you know, we're here inside today because it's our Summer Fun Drive. We're asking for your donations to keep Seattle's Party Radio exactly the way you love it, and that is pumped up and on the air. You know, think about all of the times we're here for you. You know, we're here for your morning commute, maybe the afternoon slump, maybe when you're working out, maybe just at work.
1: Late night vibing, like between the wee hours. We're still there.
0: Totally there, you know. It's the soundtrack. We're bringing you the moves. But here's the best part. 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
1: That is
0: super fun song.
1: That's a dope song.
0: It really is. Mm-hmm. Love, love, love. And that bass line at the end.
1: Mm-hmm. Mm. Boom, boom, boom, boom. You'll never hear that anywhere else, by the way, but right here at Dance 89.5, Seattle's Party Radio.
0: That's exactly right. It's our summer fun drive. I'm June Fox. I'm here with Billy Thompson. Before we jump back into the music, we got to remind you that this station is powered by you. Yes, you. 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
0: They absolutely can. We do want to give a big thanks to John.
1: Yeah, John!
0: Of Renton.
1: Thank you, John.
0: John made a $300 one-time gift comment in the little comment box, said, keep dancing.
1: Keep on dancing, John. Thank you to John. And thanks to all of Renton. We see you. Thank you, Renton.
0: We do. 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So, Billy, let me ask you a question.
1: No.
0: If I said, would you do me a tiny little favor?
1: Yeah.
0: What would you think I was asking you to do?
1: When you say tiny, I'd be like, oh, gosh, that's a loaded one. What do you need?
0: Right? It's not like I'm going to ask you to help me move.
1: Okay.
0: I'm not going to help you, like...
1: drive you to the airport?
0: No.
1: Okay.
0: No,
1: okay.
0: I'll take Link for that. Thanks.
1: Yeah, yeah.
0: How about if I say... donate to Dance 89.5.
1: Yeah, I mean, that sounds doable. I mean, I could pick the level, right?
0: Yeah, of course. Okay.
1: So, yeah.
0: That's what we're asking you to do. It's a tiny favor. It's a tiny little favor. If you've never donated before, like never, like you've been listening and you hear the fun drives and you go, yeah, I'll do that later. Or maybe you say, it's not my job. Wow, it is. Every person who listens can take responsibility for the power that is Dance 89.5. You do that by making a donation. It doesn't have to be $1,000. It could if you want it to be, but it could be $10 a month. It could be a one-time gift of $20. It's really up to you because everybody loves the person who says, I got this.
1: Well, like John, he gave a single gift of $300 and, right. And that makes like a very tangible difference in our operation. But then, you know, we've seen other listeners this morning donate $15 a month, $25 a month. And that's, you know, that's an affordable amount for them, but that seriously adds up. And you're out there listening and you're wondering if you should donate at any amount. And the answer is please, yes. Like it will help and you'll be a part of this community making it happen.
0: That's exactly right. And if you can give at the $15 a month level, you can take home one of the brand new Dance 89.5 t-shirts.
1: Oh, yeah. It's a whole new thing, baby. It's frankly, it's a bigger, bolder logo on the chest than I've seen us do in a long time. And so you can really proudly represent the new look and feel of the station.
0: It really is a powerful look. And of course, you know, people say, like, why did you change? Why did you change? Like, because this new logo tells the world who we are and what we do every single day.
1: Mm-hmm.
0: It's all about the dance music, and it's all about 89.5.
1: Well, and you know, when you wear this t-shirt out in public, you're almost like giving the world around you like a command. Like, dance. It's the first word right there. You're just telling everybody, like, hey, dance.
0: Just dance.
1: This is like what I'm about. This is my vibe. This is my energy. And I'm asking you to do it too. Dance. And that's the beautiful thing about where we went from C89.5 to Dance 89.5. Just embracing that mission to just make this world better and brighter.
0: We absolutely did. So it's a new logo. There's a new shirt. But it's the same great station. 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

0: 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Oh, yeah. Brand new music from James Hype. It's called Serotonin.
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0: 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Almost 1:30 on a Saturday afternoon. And, of course, we've got so much amazing music coming your way in just a couple of minutes. But first, here's something you may not think about very often. Every great song you hear on Dance 89.5 happens because a listener like you made it possible in the past. It's true. Seriously. People don't just enjoy this station. They power it. 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
1: Thank you. As I just got to say thank you. I'm Billy. I work here at the station. So thank you to you for powering the station. At Dance 89.5, community isn't just like a trite word. You know, it's everything. It's a mission. It's a lifestyle, and it's something we actively celebrate. All kinds of community. 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And that's why all summer long, you'll find Dance 89.5 at events, Pride festivals throughout the region. Pride isn't just in June. 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Down in Tacoma, down over in Kitsap,
0: White Center?
1: All across Seattle, White Center. And, you know, and it's what we do. 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

0: House Boy on Dance 89.5. Just about quarter of two on a Saturday afternoon. My name is June Fox. I'm here with Billy Thompson, and it is our summer fun drive.
1: Yay. 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
0: And do it right now. You know, there's a lot of places where you get your music these days. Lots of different options out in the world. And we're not naive. We know people listen to Spotify. Of course they do. Here's the thing. Spotify knows what you listened to yesterday. And that's how their algorithm now spits out something for you today, right? But we know that you don't necessarily want the same thing you had yesterday. Mm-hmm. You want new music. You want that mixed with old favorites. You want a community. You want some surprise from that from time to time. You know, you don't want algorithms all the time, right? And that's why you listen to Dance 89.5. So if you listen to Spotify, good. There's nothing wrong with that. But we know you keep coming back to Dance 89.5, and you're coming back for a reason, and that is because we're giving you the good stuff mm-hmm. that you're not going to find anywhere else. 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We kind of like to be humans. And we appreciate it if you appreciate that we're humans. 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
1: And I'd like to give a shout to a special human out there, woo-hoo! Alex from Edgewood, yeah! who stepped up. Woo! Thank you so much. Edgewood, what up? 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The cool thing is we try to give you some gifts as well when you donate. 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

0: 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Playlist is always moving. The energy never stops. Hello and welcome, welcome. Just about 10 past 2 on a Saturday. My name is June Fox. I'm the general manager here at Dance 89.5. I'm joined in the studio now by Amy Adkins, who is our newly minted fundraising director. We are so excited to have Amy on board. And we're so excited that you are listening because we are listener powered. And that means that every beat, every mix, every moment that you love is made possible by people like you. 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

0: Saturday afternoon with Dance 89.5. Hello, good afternoon. Welcome. My name is June Fox. I'm the general manager here at Dance 89.5. I'm joined by Amy Adkins, who is our brand new fundraising director. 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
1: 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She says that Dance 89.5 is their alarm clock every morning. Drew and the students are a great way to start the day. Linda is getting a pet membership in honor of Bonnie, their resident 4-pound Yorkie.
0: Oh,
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0: Ah, Kungs and Boys Noise on Dance 89.5. Welcome to your Saturday afternoon. I'm June Fox, and this is our Summer Fun Drive, officially in full swing. And we're here today raising the funds that keep the music flowing 24/7. Goal for the hour, 500 fun-loving dollars. 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Maybe you are looking for a dance break. 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
0: Yeah.
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0: All right. 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Oh my God, I love that station. I've been listening for years." 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
0: Woo!
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0: That's exactly right. 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

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The song is called... It just went off my screen. Oh, the joy of radio. James Carter, but the important part that I was going to say is the vocals were performed by an artist named Cloves, who also wrote that song. So I thought that was pretty fun. So welcome to Tansa 89.5. 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We're here for your Friday night drive. 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
1: Woo! 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
0: Nice.
1: Yes. Thank you, Lisa. She says that it is for Save the Wave and the New School Old School, and she listens to On Demand every day to inspire her workouts, and then mentioned something about being as old as the station, but I don't know if we need to mention that.
0: It's all good, you know?
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0: That's the joy of a radio station that has been around for so long. 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And we are so proud of that. So proud of you for stepping up, making that donation, Lisa, and, you know, working out every day.
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0: you got one on me for that one, I'll be honest. But, you know, it's time. 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
1: Absolutely. 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
0: Wow.
1: Now, we didn't think it was going to take that long when we started. 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We were thinking, 9 months, we'll be good. But anybody who's changed a brand and rebuilt websites knows that, yeah, that was a pipe dream. It really was. But in reality, it is beautiful. It is amazing. We love it. And since we've launched, so many people have called. They've stopped us when at events that we're at, and they said, how can I get that shirt? How can I get one of those shirts? Well, guess what, folks? 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It's pre-shrunk. It's a classic crew neck. You're going to want it. You already do. So make it yours. Do that by going to dance89.5.org and making that gift at $15 a month. 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
1: Cheetah print dancing on the people, rolled up at the after joint, dancing, dancing on the people, people dancing on the people. I got people on the people, people dancing on the people, with the people on the people, smoking CO2. See me, see you dancing on the people, climb up on the booth, hanging from the people on the people. My head hits the roof, dancing on the ceiling on the people. I got people on the people, dancing.

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0: Wookiee and Allegra Miles on Dance 89.5, a little past 5 on a Saturday afternoon. And of course, I've got more of the best dance music anywhere coming your way in just a couple of minutes. But first, there's something you may not think about very often. Every great song that you hear on Dance 89.5 is here because listeners like you made it possible. No, seriously, you don't just enjoy this station, you power it. 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That's why we're able to play great dance music 24/7. 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
0: Yes, we will. 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
1: 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Who is this artist? 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I mean, like, it happens. You know it does. Because every time you tune in, it's a chance to discover something new. It's a chance to like push those dance horizons just a little bit further. And there's always something waiting. Maybe it's a new remix. Maybe it's an artist you've never heard before. 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
0: Are you there?
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0: 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My name is June Fox. 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